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1: Rescue 11, you can keep us on that Thomas run. We're going to pass it. We can beat 18. Thanks, guys.
0: 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I'll talk you back home. 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

0: 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Is there an apartment number for this run?
1: 37, it showed the apartment 349.
0: 37 at scene.
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1: Rescue 21, I get to sign up to TSA. 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
1: Yes, sir. 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
0: Yes, sir. 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
0: Rescue 2-1, we're clear.
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2: 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Y'all both gonna be there?

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0: 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We would like that run at 1818 Corsicana, please.
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0: 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Yo, Ray Bar, can you put this in real, please? Also, repeat the address, please.
1: You have a Delta medical emergency at 6464 East Northwest Highway at the Applebee's. That's 6464 East Northwest Highway.

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0: 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We were unable to get a hold of the caller, but we put what three words in there for you. 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
0: 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Yeah.

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In the deck, Los Rescue 45. Correction. 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

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We're just making sure that you've seen our last comment on our incident. 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

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Engine

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0: Yes, sir. If you would, will you refer to the call man? I just put on the call sheet, please.
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1: Sorry, I'm not.

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0: 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We're clear. 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
0: We can take that room for Rescue 47 and later. Engine 45. 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
0: Still in commerce. That's from.

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I'm on 30 eastbound, and it's the same French exit. You'll see a standard out here.

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1: 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It's going to be part number 249.
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1: 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Rescue 76, same transmission, please. It's off duty.
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3: 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At the Hall Street exit. We're good.
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2: 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You're six. 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

0: 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We're just clear from the hospital. We can take that runoff 44 is in our district.
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2: 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Rescue 34, this is your Rescue 51, got St. Augustine. 59, you calling?
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0: 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Engine 45, go ahead. We went southbound on 35 from our station, didn't see anything. We can go back north. Have you found anything?
1: We haven't found anything either.
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2: Present comments. Are we still needed on this run?
0: It's going to be north, southbound 35. We're going to High Line with the turnaround to make service.

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0: We're clearing from Baylor. Give us that runoff. Rescue 3 in our district, please.

0: Where else is it at? On southbound 35. You're taking High Line. Where is it on 35?
1: Yes, southbound 35 before Continental. Choke 4, 660.
2: 4.
1: Hey, we're coming around this wreck, but if one's in the house, they can be 45s. It's going to be southbound 35 and Continental.
2: Private Continental.

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0: 6 New Stephen Crow 37. Truck 37, guys. Truck 37, we're also getting Central and Mockingbird. Do you have a sofa at your location, a vehicle hit?
1: It's going to be right before the Peru exit. We're here.
0: There going to be a sofa there at the location in the roadway?

0: 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Clear, give us that run in our district with Rescue 29.
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0: Did you guys find anything on the highway?
1: Nothing that matches the description. We came southbound. They don't need a 7 or not.
0: 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We're going to clear up.

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0: 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Engine 11.
1: Engine 19, University 19 assigned. 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
0: Yes, sir. It looks like the same run you got. Engine 18, Rescue 45 on. You good with this car?

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0: Pretty steep, thank you.
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1: Hey, I'm going to disregard, we're good.
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0: 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The fire department's not involved. We'll let you know if we need anything else. So take us off the Simmons and Walnut Hill and put us on this one.
1: I'm 43 with this. I'm in Northbound at Manana.

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1: 1643 and 1243. 1243, go. 1243, confirm their statement, northbound in Manana. You could update your comments with vehicle description.
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0: 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Part of the comment, can we get a truck down with us for blocking the highway, please?
1: You have truck 19 assigned.
0: The run we're on is going to be a duplicate with Rescue 59. If you want to put us on a clear then we're closer.
1: 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Stand by while we investigate.
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2: Same on our run as yours. We're circling back around to get it. Y'all get to rest.
1: Engine 52 being live, yes. Both of these wrecks was called in by DSO. Per engine 32 is going to be the same. You can disregard.
0: 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Thank you.

0: 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Truck 19 is en route. 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

0: 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Is it 60? I know there's a question.
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2: 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Right.
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1: 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Thank you.
3: 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Can y'all go to 16, please? We're on 16, we might be out of range, y'all. Still not coming up behind us with blocker on southbound Simmons now. We will be. We're a little bit behind you. You'll find anything? That's a firm. We need your help shutting that on. All four lanes, leave the far right lane open. Where do you see? We're on our way.

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0: 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I looked at what you all going on. Were you all able to find the run you were heading to?
2: That's affirmative.
0: 3C, they just sent over a ship northbound at Lamar. We'll go ahead and merge those runs. Precept.
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Rescue 43. Rescue 43, we're clearing up from the hospital. We can beat Rescue 47 to that run in our district with Engine 30.

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and 663 changed the address of this incident to Woodall, westbound St. Paul exit.

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1: 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It proved. It's going to be a cruiser.
0: It's going to be on CFR on Westbound a little after St. Augustine.
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0: 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We did not see anything for the original wreck while we were traveling eastbound. We're going to bar for engine 51. Now I'm going to have engine 59 continue to check both sides of the highway. Let me know if you get any additional calls.
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0: 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It's all we went up the outside files for the Pathfinder.
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2: 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We have just was called in by DSO. We don't have anything further.
0: Truck 18, 3, 3, 3, 3, 3, 3, 3, 3, 3, 3, 3, 3, 3, 3, 3, 3, 3, 3, 3, 3, 3, 3, 3, 3, 3, 3, 3, 3, 3, 3, 3, 3, 3, 3, 3, 3, 3, 3, 3, 3, 3, 3, 3, 3, 3, 3, 3, 3, 3, 3, 3, 3, 3, 3, 3, 3, 3, 3, 3, 3, 3, 3, 3, 3, 3, 3, 3, 3, 3, 3, 3, 3, 3, 3, 3, 3, 3, 3, 3, 3, 3, 3, 3, 3, 3, 3, 3, 3, 3, 3, 3, 3, 3, 3, 3, 3, 3, 3, 3, 3, 3, 3, 3, 3, 3, 3, 3, 3, 3, 3, 3, 3, 3, 3, 3, 3, 3, 3, 3, 3, 3, 3, 3, 3,

0: 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Be advised, we got a better address. We're on the northbound entrance into on the Woodall. It's going to be shit down the northbound entrance.
1: Entrance ramp to Woodall, and what is that other cross street?
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1: Forty-four, you have rescue 19. 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

Engine 44. 44. We're clearing up. We'll take that run from Engine 19 at Carroll and Perry Avenue. 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

Rescue 44. Rescue 44. We're clearing up from the hospital. Can we be Rescue 3 to that run in 19 to 4400 Garland Ave?

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1: Engine 37. Bus northbound and southbound. Citizens might have slipped over the barrier. Do you have any other information?
0: Engine 37, I'll be advised, we're getting from Park Lane all the way to Walnut Hill, northbound.
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0: 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Can you sign us back and put us on location, please?
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We are at scene.

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1: put a box on our location. We got a 3-story apartment complex, pitch roof. We got a little bit of fire in a closet, but we got quite a bit of smoke filling up neighbors' apartments and stuff.
0: Appreciate the 19. 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
0: Yes, sir. Call the callback. Callback said his phone just fell. He's not right. All units can disregard.
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0: 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Will you put a comment in there and let them know they can disregard?
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0: 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Let's see, Rescue 6, you want the run on Honeycutt?
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1: 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We're at Hemans, Broad and Wilmot, should be rescue 32, they're on Cliff.
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0: Do we have any more information on what we're looking for on this block?
2: 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That's what you see in the comments is all we're going to have.
0: We just heard we'll make contact with your caller. This is a double bump, Rookie 21. 20 is on scene.
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0: 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Third one. You got a call from engine 18 at Fields and Will Rogers.
1: Medic 6. Can I get a rescue out to this location for a last rescue to the head?

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0: 66, be advised, we can go ahead and put this on a non-dispatch. We were working on getting, I understand what's working, getting it put on test by the time we were there. Don't stop me by one more time.
1: We'll go ahead and put this on non-dispatch. If you would speak with that maintenance van and make sure that they do your own test.
0: Receive, we're making contact now.
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0: Engine 28.
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2: 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We're going to go to the same distance here, but I mean, there's if you would turn off our dispatch.
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1: Well, no portables. 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
0: That's firm, 782.

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1: Sometimes person.

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0: Be advised, we are en route to 8900 Park Lane. Based on the comments, could you go ahead and make that happen, please?
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0: 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Thank you.

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1: We're clear, we can take that run from Rescue 15.
0: You got the animal bite, Rescue 15, you clear?

0: Thank you, 15. Sing. Never red bar. Can you show us en route? And can you confirm the address for us?
1: Address 15, address 23, take the route off. You're clear.
0: Rescue 15, received. Thank you, okay.

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1: You're 23, was you?
0: You're 23 to rescue 23, y'all to disregard.
2: Thank you.
0: Andrew, sir.
1: Do we have a UK for Atmos a lot on this incident?
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0: 360 to truck 56. Truck 56, go ahead. Truck 56, you have a description of the vehicles, the accident that you just cleared from. You said you want a description? That's from the truck 56, a description of vehicles for the motor vehicle accident you were just on.
1: It was an SUV, a rear-ended a sedan, and then a pickup truck as well. Richardson had two apparatus on scene.
0: Richardson on location, receive.

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1: That is affirmative, Rescue 10, what's your ETA?
0: 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We see the CVS right now.
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0: 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Rescue 24. We're clear here. If we can take that runoff, Rescue 44, hurry one of the systems of ass.
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0: 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Our cat's down.
1: Rescue 51, that address is 10700 Riley Crest Drive, apartment 16. I'll get you in route.
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0: 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Med 4 is en route. Med 4, this is going to be a welfare check with forcible entry, so you can disregard it. We'll just let Engine 55 go.
1: Med 4 received.

Is ma'am. Page 9. You get DSO assigned in this incident. It's going to be a hit and run accident that occurred on the on Hahn Freeway. Where do you see you, Engine 9? The complainant will be in the QT parking lot.

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0: Truck 37,
1: we did try you to call back to the alarm company just to verify again. Didn't have an apartment number. 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
0: 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You don't have anybody here to point of contact. Do you have any other further information from Dart Dispatch or not the smoke performing area?

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0: 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Can you contact Dart for me and have him stop the Bishop Avenue trolley? These cars are both in slow track. And the 15. We're going to try to get them moved.

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1: Can I get DPD after this location, please? For a hostile patient. Or a hostile citizen, actually.
0: 6, are they trying to fight you, or we just need somebody there to control them?
1: Just need somebody to control him. He's already got a CT for the premises, and he's starting to cause a ruckus.
0: Received. Looks like we do have one unit assigned right now.
1: Received. Thank you, sir.

0: 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Team. 660, you can notify Bar, they can resume traffic with the Bishop Avenue trolley. We can make that cars move.
1: Okay. 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
0: I'm going to add a comment for police.

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1: 66 and have 6, what is your ETA? 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
0: No, sir, we are 13 minutes out.
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1: East Northwest Highway, 6616 East Northwest Highway.
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0: 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We'll take a run on Rescue 53, I guess.
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0: Can we have an ambulance, please?
1: Yeah.
0: Rescue 28, receive.

0: Yes,
1: sir. Eight. Sure, Nick, Star, Wrinkle, Brown, Kevin, 38.
0: We can take that run from engine 24.
1: Turn 4 received, this is your R, thanks 38.

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Can you add us to rescue 2 in James Cobb, please?

0: Good morning, folks.
1: You're calling 660. Can you repeat? 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
0: This bitch is 34. Go ahead and sign us an ambulance.
1: Appreciate it.
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1: 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Marine one. Marine one. You could track 39 in reserves.

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0: 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Can I get an ambulance to 5708 northbound 35 Cross Street Laurel Land for an emergency, please?
1: Address again, Rocker 138.
0: So Rocker 137. It's going to be 5708 northbound 35. Northbound 35, Cross Street, Laurel Land.

0: Right here, is this going to be Stemmons or Marvin D. Love?
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0: 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Thank you.
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0: Guard, Charmont, Furlong Company.
1: I'm sure it's clear. We can see that refresh U3 in our box.

0: Truck 20, Stacy.
1: Truck 20?
0: Yeah, we just got dispatched in this car fire. This is going to be a double bump of 30s and 35s. So we just drove by it.
1: Receive. You can disregard. Truck 20.
0: Just pull the money and disregard as well.

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0: Were you doing a Region 66?
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0: Yeah, we are clear from Baylor, but we are now back on scene at Fair Park. 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

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We're clear enough from our last run. Can you use that call up into 7 in our district?

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1: 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Thank you, sir.

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0: Clearing up for a run. We'll take the run from truck 56 on our district.
1: You say you took this evening, Mr. Morgan, in 2213, 25 hours, you rolled truck 56.
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0: We're clear, we can take that run off rescue 4.
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0: Oh, I see. All right, you guys are still there. Thank you.
1: 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Affirmative.
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0: Rescue 4. In where Rescue 18's at. We just treated the patient with a bruised difficulty, and Rescue 18, I believe, is here for a nosebleed. Those are the only two calls that I know about, so Rescue 3 can disregard.
1: See, Rescue 4, are you on a run right now?
0: That's affirmative. We're at 1309 Chance Street.
1: Receive, we see it. Rescue 3, did you receive that?
2: Rescue 3 received. Disregard. Thank you.
0: Rescue 13.
1: Rescue 13, what?
0: Clearing up from the hospital. We'll get that run from Rescue 28.

0: 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Thank you, Rescue 13.
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0: Rescue 44. Do you think it would be easier if we take that run off Rescue 3 in 6th District?
1: Go ahead, Truck 18.
2: Are we being sent as a first responder or blocker? 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
2: Receive. 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
1: 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I think you're right. They would have been 5-1.
2: 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Thank you.

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0: 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We'll take the run at 6411 Northwest Highway off of Rescue 57.

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We need ETOs as soon as possible. 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
2: Just confirming we're clear on the air, and can you guys tone us out if we get a run?
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It looks like OT-702 is at 5900 Lincoln Plaza. 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
2: Receive. I'll get him out of it.

0: 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Can we go out of service for restock for a minute?
1: Never.